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One of the greatest truths in life is that happiness doesn't come from what we get. 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A revival of hope, a movement of people united in prayer.

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0: Good morning. It's time to rise and shine. We're Brooke and Sean here on Spirit FM. And the weather, it's going to get warmer, Brooke.
1: Sunshine for your Friday. Highs in the upper 80s in northern Missouri. There is a stray shower possible, maybe even a little thunderstorm. Nothing crazy. Mostly sunny for the rest of Missouri with highs in the low 90s. Yeah. So much for the 80s. See ya.
0: Yeah, babe. That was a nice week to have them for.

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0: Rise and shine and happy Friday. It's Brooke and Sean on Spirit FM. Maybe one of the best ways to finish the week is to look back, not at everything we did or accomplished, but to look at all the places that God's grace carried us. We've been really focusing on what that grace of God looks like and just kind of savoring it this week. Because if we are being truthful, there's going to be a lot of moments this week where you probably didn't have enough patience, you didn't have enough strength or wisdom or money. I mean, there's probably, but here's the truth. God had all of those things. He had your back.
1: You know, it says in 1 Corinthians 15:10, but by the grace of God, I am what I am, and his grace towards me was not in vain, but I labored more abundantly than they all, yet not I, but the grace of God, which was with me. You know, I love that says the grace of God, which was with me. You know, God wasn't just, you know, something with Paul received one time. Grace was something that he needed every single day because that grace went with him. When this week did you notice that God's grace has gone with you? You know, that conversation that turned out better, that could have been grace. The strength that keeps going when you wanted to quit, that's grace. We would love to hear from you today how the grace of God helps you have a really good Friday. You can text us or call us at 800-606-3299 with your Friday.
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0: It's a Friday here on Spirit FM. Good morning. It's Brooke and Sean, and we can't wait to hear from you. It makes our hearts smile. Sometimes we laugh, sometimes we cry, and sometimes we just go like, wow, God, you are so amazing what you've done in someone's life. And then we get to share that for you. That's what makes our Friday so special, is hearing from you and then bragging on God about what he's done Amen. In your life.
1: Amen. I'm pretty excited. My Friday is this week I found an app or a site where it's basically an online thrift store.
0: What?
1: So
0: oh, no, I know which
1: if
0: one you're
1: I can't
0: about.
1: Go to the thrift store, I can just look online, and it kind of gives me a little bit of that.
0: It gives you the ability to shop 24 hours a day, 7 days a week.
1: I don't necessarily buy it all. I just look.
0: That's what
1: you do at a thrift store. You look.
0: She buys some.
1: You look for the treasure. I'm also thankful that we had such an amazing experience yesterday giving away that Yeti cooler with $1,000 and seeing Jessica get blessed, knowing that, you know, that's going to make an impact in her life, and just to watch how God works, how random people are chosen and God has blessed them. That's how he provides. And so I'm thankful to be a part of that and experience it.
0: Nate texted in, and his Friday is, he's like, have you seen the sunrise yet? He said, it's beautiful, and it's another great way to make the day begin. So what is your Friday? We would love to hear it. You can text us or call us at 800-606-3299. The thing that you're looking forward to, something that God did this week, we want to hear from you.

0: Rise and shine. It is a Friday on Spirit FM. We're Brooke and Sean, and we heard from Sherry. She texted 800-606-3299, and she shared that getting a message from her son last Saturday telling about her youngest grandson getting baptized, she said it was just the best. I mean, that is a really great Friday to share when you know your kids heard all the things that you taught them, and then they pass those on to your grandkids too. It's something special to behold. So I love that. Sean, I want to know, what's your Friday today?
1: You know, this last week I went through a lot of pictures because, you know, I only have like now I think like 90,000 pictures on my phone. But
0: 90,000.
1: I was going through all the pictures of my grandkids, and we've got quite a few of them. But it made me think about back into the day when we had made the decision, like we found out we couldn't have kids and then decided to become foster adoptive parents.
0: Yeah.
1: And we adopted our three daughters. And so we wouldn't have these grandkids had we not done that. And so it made me very thankful for them. We're going to see some this weekend and spend some time. We're going to go shopping, Brooke. Yeah.
0: Say no more.
1: Happy
0: Friday.
1: So my Friday is my kids and my grandkids, but especially my grandkids, because I'm going to see them this weekend.
0: They're fun to spoil.
1: They are.
0: We'd love to hear from you. You can give us a call. You can text us 800-606-3299. It doesn't have to be something ginormous. It can be something simple or small, or maybe even something that you're celebrating. We want to hear from you. 800-606-3299.

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0: It's time for the Morning Mind Bender, where you guess the answer we are looking for.
1: We've got that question that's going to help your work day even better. Good morning. It's Brooke and Sean here on Spirit FM. Brooke, what is that Morning Mind Bender question?
2: 14% of people say that you would have to pay them if you want them to do this. Now, keep in mind, 14% is not a lot.
1: No.
2: 14% of people say that you would have to pay them if you want to do this. 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

0: 14% of people say that you would have to pay them if you want them to do this.
1: There could be what so many that? Things it
0: oh,
1: could be.
0: My goodness.
1: We had a lot of great guesses. Some people said shave their beard.
0: Yeah,
1: you'd have to pay them.
0: You'd have to pay me to grow a beard. I would never do that.
1: And Jeremy said to rub somebody's feet.
0: I would do that for free.
1: No,
0: yeah, we grew up rubbing each other's feet. So that is
1: the world.
0: Yeah.
1: Wow. Okay.
0: Susan said it too. So
1: Shane said you'd have to pay him to clean the hairball out of the sink drain in the house with three girls.
0: Yeah.
1: Yeah. Small animal there.
0: That's called dinner.
1: Furball.
0: Yeah. No, that's called your dinner. Get that done. Taken care of.
1: Walk their dog to jump out of an airplane.
0: Yep.
1: Yeah. That would be a tough one. I don't even know. I would do it for money. I don't think I could skydive. I don't think I could bungee jump either.
0: Let's go jump out of a plane, Brooke.
1: Let's not. 14% of people say that you would have to pay them if you want them to do this. The answer is wear something that advertises a business. If you want me to wear a logo, if you want me to wear it, you have to pay me. That's what 14% say. But
0: wow.
1: Most of us do it.
0: We always loved when people bought our shirts from our companies that I worked for. Because
1: I mean, I'm usually wearing Chiefs, and they have not paid me anything.
0: Not at all. So they should be. They
1: I know.
0: Be.
1: I need to write them a letter.
0: Well, if you guessed wear a logo or something along those lines, we're going to send you that entry to the fries pack.
1: Thank fries you for, pack?
0: Fries in a pack or something. I don't know.

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Rise and Shine. It's Brooke and Sean on Spirit FM, and it is a Friday. We've been asking you to share what you have going on in your life that you just want to give God a shout out for today. Erin texted in and said, it's football Friday already. She said her son's a senior. They're going to be traveling to Clever for a jamboree. Happy Friday, Erin, and I hope that everything goes well with the football season this year. Carla, happy anniversary to her. 39 years of marriage that they are celebrating on Sunday, and she said they get to spend time with the kids and the grandkids, and they're pretty excited about that. Jaron texted in and said their Friday is they're headed out to Jefferson City on Amtrak to have a family day before school starts. I think that it sounds like so much fun. Thank you for sharing these Fridays with us, but we haven't heard from you yet. What are you celebrating? We would love to know. 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I could

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0: morning, ready to start the day.
1: Good morning. It's time to rise and shine. We're Brooke and Sean. If that means you got to yawn a little bit, drink some coffee, run around the house, chase a cat, I don't know. Whatever wakes you up, it'll work. Today, it's going to be sunny to start with a stray shower and thunderstorms this afternoon in northern Missouri with a high of 87. Mostly sunny in central Missouri, a high of 90. Who turned the heat back up?
2: It wasn't me.
1: I think it was you. Southern Missouri, sunny with a high of 93. Wow.
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0: 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This is an opportunity for you to call in or text 800-606-3299. Something that God has been doing in you, something that you're looking forward to. What's your Friday? We want to hear that from you.
1: Laura and Owen texted in and said their Friday is being blessed with having a Christ-centered school. I think that's so sweet. Thank you for texting that in. And Tori said, my Friday is my friends. She said, I've been struggling and I just needed some encouragement and they've been there. And that's just been her community lately. She said that she loves just having that reminder that God's got her back. And we're so thankful to hear from you this morning, Tori. Nellie said that she got reminded that friends are more than friends. They're family. And he reminded her of that this week. So there's still a lot of good people in the world. She wanted to put that reminder out there. And Jacob texted in and said he's getting to take his kids, Riker and Lyric.
0: Yep.
1: They're going to the Royals game, Faith Night, tonight. And Toby Mac performing after. So they're pretty excited about that. That's it's going to be a hot night for a baseball game.
0: Well, it'll cool off by then.
1: Perhaps.
0: Yeah, be a nice little breeze. Fireworks will mess up the birds, and there won't be any birds flying by.
1: But the last Toby Mac concert I went to, I was trying to catch an, you know, peek of him backstage and all of these things. He rolled in on a golf cart 2 seconds before he took the stage, like literally walked on the stage. So that'll probably happen tonight if you're watching that concert in Kansas City.
0: It'll be good. 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

0: 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I hope that gives you hope that God's moving in yours too. 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
1: Jennifer texted in, her Friday is that she gets to work with a wonderful group of people who love and celebrate Christ. She said it just makes the work environment completely different. And after not having that and having that now, it just is, that's what her Friday is all about.
0: It's pretty cool. I will say, same girl, same. I love the same thing. Debbie, she texted in. She gets to go to a softball jamboree today and the Vitae dinner tonight. She's excited about that. We haven't heard from you yet, though. What are you celebrating? God's done something cool in your life and you're like, oh, it's probably not that big of a deal. Brooke and Sean have better text to hear. 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

0: Rise and shine, it's Brooke and Sean on Spirit FM. And coming up very soon, we are going to be heading out to some high school football games here in Missouri. A couple of them on the calendar so far are at Lake of the Ozarks, School of the Osage, coming up next weekend.
1: Yeah, August 28th, we're going to be at the 7 o'clock game right there with our Hope Zone.
0: Next Friday night. And then at the end of September, on the 25th, we'll be heading to Skyline High School in Urbana. Hopefully, if you're at one of those games, you'll stop by and hang out with us, enter to win something fun. And we want you to keep checking back to spiritfm.org, because there's a good chance we'll add a couple of more schools as well. That's the Hope Zone this year.
1: Hope Zone.

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1: 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What is that fine line?
2: Well, funny you should ask. It is, let me tell you about this guy I know, Jack. Mean kid, bad seed.
1: Let me tell you about this guy I know, Jack. 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

0: Let me tell you about this guy I know, Jack. Mean kid, bad seed. That's our movie line. We had some great guesses here at Spirit FM.
1: Shrek was guest, Into the Woods, Jack and the Beanstalk, The Ant Bully, Rise of the Guardians was even guest, but those are not it.
0: Maybe those are all movies?
1: Yes, Sean. Let's play a little clip.
2: Let me tell you about this guy I know, Jack. Mean kid, bad seed. Hurt people. I like him already.
1: It was from the movie Batman, that OG Batman, the one with Michael Keaton.
0: Yeah.
1: So if you remember that one, and that last little voice there was Jack Nicholson. He played the Joker.
0: Those. They sound familiar.
1: I'm
0: familiar with Batman.
1: If you guessed Batman, we're going to send you the link and get you in the prize pack drawing. It happens today, by the way.

0: 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Hey, I'm Sean here on Spirit FM with Brooke. And yesterday we received a really beautiful phone call from our friend Patty that told us about how a song that had just played really ministered to her.
1: Every time she hears it, she is just reminded of God's faithfulness in a difficult situation in her life. And coming up next Wednesday, we hope that you can think of a song that you can relate like that to. We're going to have the phone lines ready to get your calls all day from 6 to 6. You can call in and share how a song on Spirit FM or maybe just a part of this ministry has done something in your life where you want to just give God some glory through that moment. 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

0: Wake up! Rise and shine!
1: Good morning. It's time to get up and get ready for work, all those things. And hey, it looked like summer was going to be leaving and heading out and giving us some cooler temps, but it's come back and said, hey, I'm here with some more warmer temps.
2: If you've lived in Missouri at all for very long, you knew that was just the
1: tease. That's it.
2: That's it. It's going to be sunny to start this morning in northern Missouri with a stray shower possible, a high of 87, mostly sunny in mid-Missouri as well as southern Missouri, highs in the low 90s. Definitely don't want to stay outside too long today.

0: perfectly.
1: Rise and shine. Good morning. It's Brooke and Sean on a Friday.
2: Woot woot.
1: Yeah. Oh, yeah. You do that for us. She's the sound effects. We love hearing from you with what God's been doing in your life this week. It could be a birthday, an anniversary, something that you're just excited about. I know that Tina went to our Facebook page and her sister are going to Cape Girardeau to celebrate her brother's retirement with them. That's her Friday.
2: Nice. That'll be a fun trip. We heard from Christy, too. She's a good friend of the station, and she said, my Friday is celebrating that I'm healing from a successful surgery that I had on a broken foot on Tuesday, and she's thankful for all of her Spirit FM friends for praying. She said that it's just such a blessing to know that she can call on, you know, friends at your radio station to lift you up in the name of Jesus. And so what a blessing it is to have you in our life, Christy. We would love to hear your Friday, too. If you got something you want to share, we want to hear it. 800-606-3299.
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0: Friday is a day where you get a chance to text or call in and just share with us. God's done something to just make you smile this week. Maybe it was just a simple little provision that he gave you, or maybe he just blessed you with a song at the right time. Maybe you're celebrating an anniversary, a birthday, or maybe you're like Marta and she says, I have been a grandma for a whole week. That's her
1: that's
0: Friday.
1: So cool.
0: Being a grandma's the best.
2: I mean, it's fun.
0: It's a grandparents. No, they know something now that they didn't know a long time ago. And so it's a really awesome privilege to get to see your kids have kids. And I laugh sometimes at some of the obstacles that they have to go through, because Kelsey will be like looking at me like, this 2-year-old child is great. I'm like, I remember.
2: Yep. Well, maybe you're like Marta and you have something that you want to celebrate and tell us your Friday. 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
1: Rise and shine. Good morning. It's Brooke and Sean with you on a Fri-yay. 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We have what we call our drive-through connection card.
2: We can give you some of these cards absolutely free. 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I think you can also text connection to 800-606-3299 and get that link too. What happens when you pay for the person behind you? It might not cost more than $5 or $6. It might even cost a little bit more or a little bit less. You never know. But somebody realizes that a stranger thought enough of for them to want to make their day better. And I don't know about you, but whenever I experience that kind of generosity, even if it's just a few dollars, it changes my whole attitude. So you could be the reason somebody has a smile on their face today. If you want to do that, paying for somebody behind you, that's a great suggestion. Like Sean said, we call it the drive-through connection, and you can get those cards that make it really fun because it tells them that you're just being kind and it shares Spirit FM with them.
1: And if you need some help with that, we'll text you and we'll be through the drive-through so you can go in front of us.

0: Rise and shine. We're Brooke and Sean here on Spirit FM. And sometimes your Friday comes in the form of you're just thankful for today. That's what Kim's Friday. And you know, it makes us think about how God does give us a new day each day to see his work and his grace in our life.
1: Even if that simple fact that you woke up this morning is your Friday, that's okay. We'd love to hear from it. 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Maybe thankfulness doesn't have to start with everything went perfectly this week. Maybe it starts with God, thank you for your grace that got me through this or that. It's definitely worth something, or definitely something worth celebrating.
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3: 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I'm about to-

0: It is a good day. Hey, it's Brooke and Sean on Spirit FM. It's a Friday, and Jenny texted in and said it is her daughter Lucy's 11th birthday. Happy birthday, Lucy. They're out garage sailing. That sounds so much fun. Find us something good. There's lots of treasures to be found. And if you've got kids that'll go yard selling, you've done a good job, Jennifer.
1: If you have a Friday, whether it's a birthday, anniversary, or something that God's been doing in your life, we'd love to hear that. 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
1: Some days you are running on pure strength. 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
1: Good morning. It's time to rise and shine. We're Brooke and Sean here on Spirit FM. And the weather, it's going to get warmer, Brooke.
2: Sunshine for your Friday. Highs in the upper 80s in northern Missouri. There is a stray shower possible, maybe even a little thunderstorm. Nothing crazy. Mostly sunny for the rest of Missouri with highs in the low 90s. Yeah.
1: Yeah.
2: So much for the 80s. That's, see ya.
1: Yeah. That was a nice week to have them for.
3: The verdict was guilty. Case closed. The end. No chance for me to ever leave this prison of my sin. Now I know it might sound crazy, but one day a key unlocked that cell.

0: Rise and shine and happy Friday. It's Brooke and Sean on Spirit FM. Maybe one of the best ways to finish the week is to look back, not at everything we did or accomplished, but to look at all the places that God's grace carried us. We've been really focusing on what that grace of God looks like and just kind of savoring it this week. Because if we are being truthful, there's going to be a lot of moments this week where you probably didn't have enough patience, you didn't have enough strength or wisdom or money. There's probably, but here's the truth. God had all of those things. He had your back.
1: You know, it says in 1 Corinthians 15:10, but by the grace of God, I am what I am, and his grace towards me was not in vain, but I labored more abundantly than they all, yet not I, but the grace of God, which was with me. You know, I love that says the grace of God, which was with me. You know, God wasn't just, something with Paul received one time. Grace was something that he needed every single day because that grace went with him. When this week did you notice that God's grace has gone with you? You know, that conversation that turned out better, that could have been grace. The strength that keeps going when you wanted to quit, that's grace. We would love to hear from you today how the grace of God helped you have a really good Friday. You can text us or call us at 800-606-3299 with your Friday.
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0: It's amazing the difference a phone call can make. Hey, I'm Sean here on Spirit FM with Brooke. And yesterday we received a really beautiful phone call from our friend Patty that told us about how a song that had just played really ministered to her.
1: Every time she hears it, she is just reminded of God's faithfulness in a difficult situation in her life. And coming up next Wednesday, we hope that you can think of a song that you can relate like that to. 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

0: Rise and shine. It is a Friday on Spirit FM. We're Brooke and Sean, and we heard from Sherry. She texted 800-606-3299, and she shared that getting a message from her son last Saturday telling about her youngest grandson getting baptized, she said it was just the best. I mean, that is a really great Friday to share when you know your kids heard all the things that you taught them, and then they pass those on to your grandkids too. It's something special to behold. So I love that. Sean, I want to know, what's your Friday today?
1: You know, this last week I went through a lot of pictures because, you know, I only have like 90,000 pictures on my phone. But
0: 90,000.
1: I was going through all the pictures of my grandkids, and we've got quite a few of them. But it made me think about back into the day when we had made the decision, like we found out we couldn't have kids and then decided to become foster adoptive parents.
0: Yeah.
1: And we adopted our three daughters. And so we wouldn't have these grandkids had we not done that. And so it made me very thankful for them. We're going to see some this weekend.
0: Oh.
1: And spend some time. We're going to go shopping, Brooke. Yeah.
0: Say no
1: yeah.
0: more.
1: Say no more.
0: Happy Friday.
1: So my Friday is my kids and my grandkids, but especially my grandkids, because I'm going to see them this weekend.
0: They're fun to spoil.
1: They are.
0: We'd love to hear from you. You can give us a call. You can text us 800-606-3299. It doesn't have to be something ginormous. It can be something simple or small, or maybe even something that you're celebrating. We want to hear from you. 800-606-3299.
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0: It's a Friday here on Spirit FM. Good morning. It's Brooke and Sean, and we can't wait to hear from you. It makes our hearts smile. Sometimes we laugh, sometimes we cry, and sometimes we just go like, wow, God, you are so amazing what you've done in someone's life. And then we get to share that for you. That's what makes our Friday so special, is hearing from you and then bragging on God about what he's done Amen. In your life.
1: Amen. I'm pretty excited. My Friday is this week I found an app or a site where it's basically an online thrift store.
0: What? Oh,
1: so
0: no, I know what you're talking
1: If I can't
0: about.
1: Go to the thrift store, I can just look online, and it kind of gives me a little bit of that.
0: It gives you the ability to shop 24 hours a day, 7 days a week.
1: I don't necessarily buy it all. I just look.
0: No, yeah.
1: That's what you do at a thrift store. You look.
0: She buys some.
1: You look for the treasure. I'm also thankful that we had such an amazing experience yesterday, giving away that Yeti cooler with $1,000 and seeing Jessica get blessed, knowing that, you know, that's going to make an impact in her life, and just to watch how God works, how random people are chosen and God has blessed them. That's how he provides. And so I'm thankful to be a part of that and experience it.
0: Nate texted in, and his Friday is, he's like, have you seen the sunrise yet? He said, it's beautiful, and it's another great way to make the day begin. So what is your Friday? We would love to hear it. You can text us or call us at 800-606-3299. That thing that you're looking forward to, something that God did this week, we want to hear from you.
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0: Rise and shine. 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Jacqueline texted in, and her Friday is that it's just been some situations going over the past 2 years, but she realized that reigniting her relationship with Christ has caused her to follow him even more. Jacqueline, thank you for sharing your Friday with us.
1: We love that for you. We heard from Tress from Kabul. Her daughter Marley's 8th birthday is today.
0: Happy birthday.
1: Happy birthday, Marley. I hope that your... I love it when your birthday lands on a Friday. That's like a bonus.
0: That is. You get the whole weekend to celebrate for sure. 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

0: Rise and shine, it's Brooke and Sean on Spirit FM. And coming up very soon, we are going to be heading out to some high school football games here in Missouri. A couple of them on the calendar so far are at Lake of the Ozarks, School of the Osage, coming up next weekend.
1: Yeah, August 28th, we're going to be at the 7 o'clock game right there with our Hope Zone.
0: Next Friday night. And then at the end of September, on the 25th, we'll be heading to Skyline High School in Urbana. Hopefully, if you're at one of those games, you'll stop by and hang out with us, enter to win something fun. And we want you to keep checking back to spiritfm.org, because there's a good chance we'll add a couple of more schools as well. That's the Hope Zone this year.

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Good morning. It's Friday and I'm Jackie here at Spirit FM. You're probably maybe planning or you've already got big plans for yourself this weekend, you and your family, because school is going to be kicking in for many next week. I got Phil Wickham and it's called Battle Belongs.

0: You're listening to Spirit FM, and I'm Jackie. And how about if we pray? Just agree with me in prayer. Dear Heavenly Father, first of all, we love you and we thank you for another day. And Father, we ask that you strengthen us when our patience is tested and our endurance grows weak. Help us remember that every season has a purpose and every delay is held within your perfect timing. Keep us from becoming discouraged while we wait. And Father, let perseverance shape our character and hope and steady our soul and our unwavering faith and carry us forward each and every day. We thank you, Father, in Jesus' name. Amen.
1: All right, God, I'm done with this. 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

Well, some of your kids might be excited about school starting and some not. I'm Jackie here at Spirit FM. Maybe you're going to have a last Rahu weekend with the kids before school does start. And I know a routine has to begin, but it's going to be okay. And we'll continue to pray for your kids for sure for this whole school year.

I'm Jackie here at Spirit FM. And you know, fog outside is beautiful. Well, when you don't have to drive in it anyway. Boys, this morning, stepping outside, letting our dog Angel out to go to the bathroom. And just sometimes I just love taking pictures and some of the trees and how the fog is. And then when it rises up, I just love it. Sometimes we just need to stop and watch all around us the glory of God.

0: Ah, Friday night high school football. I think some begins tonight at your school. I'm Jackie here at Spirit FM. We love football. I love it. I've watched it for years, professional and high school, and it's so much fun. Now, Spirit FM is going to be hopefully coming to your Friday night football games. We've got a few already scheduled, and we're calling us here the Hope Zone, that you can come by Spirit FM's Hope Zone, say hi, hang around with us, and we'll have a good time. The first one is August the 28th, and that's going to be in Osage. Their game is at 7 o'clock. And then September the 25th, we will be at Skyline, and their game is also at 7. So I hope you come by our tent and our Hope Zone and see us.
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I'm Jackie here at Spirit FM, and I think resources are so good to have. I know we do have at our fingertips a lot of resources, but when we're wanting to know more about Jesus, we've got God's Word, His Bible. And sometimes that is hard, just sitting there on your own and reading it and understanding God's Word. You definitely still want to do that. But we have a resource that you can talk to somebody and they'll give you some free online courses. 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And all you have to do is text the word SPIRIT to 41224.

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I was reading something recently about how music affects us, and we want to think about it for our children especially. I'm Jackie here at Spirit FM. What we listen to, believe it or not, goes right into our spirit. And sometimes, if the music isn't good, it's going to come out through us. And we want the music here, obviously, to be from the Lord. We want it to talk about the Lord and to be encouraging and give you hope. And if you're on the music team, you're a part of helping us choose these songs that we're currently playing. And we love that. And we want that. We want your opinion. And it's free to join the team. All you have to do is text the word music to 800-606-3299.

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1: 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And in God's Word, out of Psalm 42, verse 8, by day, the Lord directs His love. At night, His song is with me, a prayer to the God of my life. Did you actually know, and He tells us in His Word, that He sings over you? He loves you so much. He sings over you. Now, I've always personally loved music. I grew up in music, singing music professionally. I love music. And to this day, you know, songs kind of help unlock the part of me that is most open to God. Maybe you're that way. Songs help you declare your love for Him and offer praise to Him. But as the psalmist said so many centuries ago, and I find it still true today, His song is with me at night, especially on those nights when sleep is hard to find and you need reassurance of His love. Even when you can't remember what you dreamed the previous night, you awaken to a praise song that has been sung over you.
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You might be excited about your weekend. You've got some big plans. The kids want to do something before school starts, and me, I'm not in school. My daughter's out of school. She has been for a few years, and so I am doing nothing. I have no plans this weekend, and sometimes that's a good thing.

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0: 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They need encouragement. They need to hear your testimony. So would you be praying about that? And next Wednesday, you can call and share your story.
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I'm Jackie here at Spirit FM. Happy Friday. And maybe you need some prayer right now. And I think we all, at some points in our day and our times, we could use some prayer. And I love to do that. 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
1: 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You're having a hard time getting through it or getting past it to move forward. Well, I want you to hang on here with me, because coming up here shortly, I've got a great interview with a friend of mine, Gayla, and it's going to be about grief.

0: 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I'm Jackie, and I've got a special guest with me today. I think you want to take time to listen. I've got Gayla with me from Grief Share. Gayla, how are you?
1: I am doing great, Jackie, and I want to thank you for having me on to share with the Spirit FM listening audience about an upcoming support group in Lebanon, Missouri called Grief Share.
0: Gayla, can you explain a little bit about what Grief Share is about?
1: Absolutely. Grief Share is a support group. It offers help and encouragement to anyone after the death of a spouse, a child, a family member, a friend. It offers this support for anyone who has had a recent loss, but we also have people who attend who the loss was several years ago, and they're still needing to, you know, process all the components about grief, the grief journey. Because a grief journey can be a very messy ball, and so this support group helps untangle a lot of different feelings that come in and out of, you know, learning to grieve with hope. And that's really the synopsis of Grief Share, is learning to grieve with hope because we have Christ. It is a 13-week series, and it does draw on biblical concepts for healing, but I want to emphasize that this is non-denominational. It is a non-denominational outreach to a community. There is a host church, and in this case, it is Heritage Baptist Church in Lebanon.
0: Who can they reach for this information and trying to join in?
1: The group is free. We do have a workbook that we ask for a $10 donation, and Heritage Baptist fronts the rest of it. However, we do have scholarships for that $10 fee. It is this fall, and it's every Wednesday beginning September 9th. It runs through December 9th of this year. For information, people are going to want to go to HBC, which is Heritage Baptist Church, Lebanon.com.
0: Okay. All right. Well, Gayla, that is a great group. You've given us the information I think that we need. And I want to thank you so much, Gayla, for your time and what you've walked through and then being a part of this ministry. That is a big thing. So thank you so much.
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I'm Jackie, and it's almost time to start cooking. I was getting a little bit hungry, but guess what? I have a brand new recipe for you to figure out with What's Cooking with Jackie. That's coming up.

0: It's time for What's Cooking with My Mom, Jackie.
1: Let's get to cooking. Yes, a cooking game here to get you into the Friday drawing. That's always fun. Plus, just hearing you try to figure out what I'm cooking. I get a recipe, and each day I will give you one new ingredient until you do figure out what I'm cooking. Each day you can guess one time, and you'll text me your guess to 800-606-3299. So brand new recipe. You get one ingredient today. It is 1 pound of ground beef. That's it. What am I cooking? 800-606-3299. What's Cooking with Jackie?

0: Beard FM. I'm Jackie and I'm cooking right now. What's Cooking with Jackie is happening. It's a brand new recipe. So I have given you one new ingredient and each day you'll get a new ingredient till you figure it out. And you'll text me your guess to 800-606-3299. I know some of you have said, oh, it could be anything. Yes, I've given you 1 pound of ground beef. You can text me your guess to 800-606-3299. I've got several tater tot casseroles. It's not that, or stroganoff, heather. Yeah, it's not peppers. I've got several peppers stuffed and unstuffed. I was trying to think who my friend, Zachariah, you're unstuffing your peppers. Okay, well, not that either, but and not a shepherd's pie or tacos and not sloppy joe. So a lot of great guesses for 1 pound of ground beef. So at this moment, it looks like I have actually got a winner. I cannot believe it that someone guessed my recipe with just one ingredient, 1 pound of ground beef. Are you kidding me, Joy? Yes, Joy did it. She figured out what I'm cooking. So now, next week, I gotta find something else to cook for What's Cooking with Jackie. I was cooking gyros. Oh, I love gyros. Way to go, Joy. So Joy, I've sent you a link to enter in. As far as a Friday prize pack winner, we'll keep you in for next week. So great job.
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Well, Spirit FM is going to be showing up at a few Friday night football games. Maybe it'll be in your town at your football game. Well, the first one that we're going to right now is the 28th of this month in Osage, and their game is at 7 o'clock. And then September the 25th, we're going to be in Skyline for their game also at 7 o'clock. I hope you can come by, say hi. We always have a blast, and we're excited about Friday Night Football.

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1: It is time for the big Friday prize pack winner. I've got it right here in my hands. I'm so excited because the winner is Carrie from Long Lane. Carrie, you are the big, yes, Friday prize pack winner. Congratulations.

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I'm Jackie, and I was just talking to a friend the other day that was going to be going out of town, and she did not have our Spirit FM Missouri app, and she loves the Spirit FM. So I said, hey, it's free, girl. 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

0: I love that. That is Matthew West with Good. I'm Jackie here at Spirit FM. And in God's Word, out of 2 Corinthians 5:18, it says, "All things of God are of God, who have reconciled us to himself through Jesus Christ and has given us the ministry of reconciliation." So, you know, we got some work to do, my friend. God's invited us to partner with him by giving us the ministry of reconciliation. Now, you might be like, okay, so what does that mean? Well, it means that there's a world out there that's really aching to know the love of Jesus. And it's a whole world that needs to know reconciliation with God is possible, that peace with God is accessible, and that God is real, and that God loves them. And it's your job to get the word out. So it's your job to proclaim the gospel and the beautiful assurance that it brings of forgiveness of our sins.
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Don't you get just a little bit excited when your vacation is right around the corner? Well, I do, you know. By the way, I'm Jackie here at Spirit FM, and next week I'm taking a little bit of vacation time. So, of course, I will miss you, but I will be back. And I know you're going to miss my cooking, but it's okay. When I get back, I'll do some more cooking.

0: It means something to you whenever a friend or family member reaches out to you in a time of need, right? You're so thankful that they did this or they did that. And there's such a good feeling too when we help one another. And that's what we're to do. Well, I just want to say that I am thankful for you. I definitely love the Lord and it's a blessing to be here, but you are a huge part of why Spirit of M is here and why we continue because of you. So you mean a lot and I love you. I've gotten to know you for a long time. So I just wanted to say thank you.
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0: Hey, I'm Jaden on Spirit FM. If you somehow missed one of the popsicle pop-ups this summer with that Yeti cooler submission, we did just announce a winner yesterday. Congratulations, Jessica, again, from Climax Springs. If you missed one of those pop-ups, though, there's more happening in the fall, something new that Spirit FM is doing. 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

I'm Jaden on Spirit FM. As back to school is on the mind, maybe you have a college student or a first year college student leaving the house this year. I just remember what that was like, moving back into an apartment with two forks, one towel, and no clue where any of your money went. But remember, this is a good reminder that you don't need to have it all figured out to take that next step.

The things you want to hold on to the most are often the things God says to let go. Hey, I'm Jaden on Spirit FM. This is a common misunderstanding with that phrase, letting go. We'll talk about that after Washed by Elevation Rhythm.

0: 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Hey, I'm Jaden. This is a common misunderstanding of the phrase letting go. When God tells you to surrender something, that can be hard to do. But remember that it's not just giving up or abandoning the entire situation, leaving defeated. It's, in fact, using wisdom and not weakness. It's accepting. It's understanding and accepting that you can't do it alone, accepting that you don't have all the answers, and accepting that the outcome isn't yours to control. Look at surrendering, look at letting go, not as denying, but as accepting.
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And if that's been you today, just pray a simple prayer. 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
1: 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You don't have to let what someone did to you be bigger than what Jesus did.

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But first, here's Mara Justine with Blessed Assurance.

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0: Tori shared that she's been struggling, feeling like she's under attack from the enemy. 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And with him on your side, the enemy can never win. 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

Remember this if you're feeling burdened today. Hey, I'm Jaden on Spirit FM. It says in Psalms 55, it's a short verse, give your burdens to the Lord and he will take care of you.

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0: 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Hey, I'm Jaden. Even if there's a fly that refuses to leave your home, it can still be a great day.
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0: gratitude. It's as close as a text from a friend, a passage of scripture that comforts you,
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0: this has to be the pinnacle of annoyance. Hey, I'm Jaden on Spirit FM. That was a bad spot to introduce myself. I sure hope it's not me. I'm realizing that. I wasn't talking about myself. I was talking about bugs. Like, even if you love bugs, I bet you probably don't love them in your home. This drives me crazy. I don't have a huge bug problem, but only when I'm watching TV at night, I see like the smallest flying gnat or mosquito or something just like fly past my TV screen. I realize this isn't a major bug infestation or anything, but it's enough to drive me a little bit wild. I asked the homeowners actually how to fix this. They recommended some like fruit fly or gnat traps. But their other solution, which was a little bit more extreme and probably, honestly, the best solution is apparently just leave Missouri.
1: 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They started their business in 2002, offering services including hauling gravel, soil, and asphalt. They can be reached at 660-665-9822 and also on Facebook.
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As you're getting all the back-to-school shopping done, just remind yourself that God can do something great within this next semester.

Hey, I'm Jaden on Spirit FM. A reminder that God is a father, a loving father. And he doesn't just leave us stranded out on our own. Let this song remind you that he's your rescue.

0: 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Hey, I'm Jaden on Spirit FM. It's so easy to look around the room, especially at church, and just see everybody who looks like they have it together. You're like, man, I could not do that. I don't think I could open to the Bible verse that fast. 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But it is okay to struggle. 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
0: 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And this song, to her, is a glorious reminder. 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

Sometimes the things you want to hold on to the most are the same things God says to let go. Hey, I'm Jaden on Spirit FM. There's a common misunderstanding with that phrase, let go, though. And we'll get into that in just two more songs. You've

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0: 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Hey, I'm Jaden. This is a common misunderstanding of the phrase, let go. Because sometimes the things we want to hold on to the most are the things God says, hey, surrender those to me. But this does not mean we're just giving up and abandoning the situation completely. It's not leaving your hands off the project, leaving defeated. It's actually using wisdom and not weakness. It's understanding and accepting that you can't do it by yourself. It's accepting that you don't have all the answers and that the outcome isn't yours to control. In fact, letting go, think of it this way, letting go is not denying, but accepting.
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2: One of the greatest truths in life is that happiness doesn't come from what we get. 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You're standing with other believers who want to see lives changed by the hope of Jesus. It's a simple act, but it makes such a huge difference. It only takes a spark to start a fire. What if God used us to ignite something across Missouri? A revival of hope, a movement of people united in prayer, bold about sharing Jesus, passionate about loving others, and faithful in whatever God leads. 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Every gift helps someone hear the message that Jesus loves them and has not forgotten them. Will you join us? Let's chase Jesus boldly, share Him faithfully, and together ignite hope across Missouri. 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

0: If you've also spent more money than you'd like to admit on school supplies,
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